0: 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Show 'em.
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you going insane? You think the sky is your brain? 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But I ain't staying no more. I found an open door. 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